0: Premier David Eby addressed the media following the failed trade deal between Canada and the United States. New 50% tariffs have hit an estimated $28 billion in Canadian goods. On Wednesday, Prime Minister Mark Carney asked provinces to prepare to return U.S. alcohol to store shelves, pending a finalized trade deal. With the deal no longer in place, Eby says the idea of stocking U.S. liquor in the current trade environment is absurd.
1: As long as this economic attack continues on our softwood sector, as long as it continues on our economy here in British Columbia, the booze will not be going back on the shelves. It's not a complicated message. It's a straightforward message.
0: Eby said Carney told premiers that the federal government is looking at ways to streamline how it delivers support to smaller businesses, which are likely to be hit the hardest by the added tariffs.
2: Be the first to know. Get daily and weekly news alerts directly to your inbox by signing up at mycampbellrivernow.com.
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0: The Blue Jays take 1 out of 3 against the New York Yankees after an 8-3 loss yesterday. They head home to open a 3-game series against the Kansas City Royals tomorrow. And in the CFL, the BC Lions came out victorious against Saskatchewan yesterday, winning 30-16 for their fourth straight win.
3: River weather.
4: Absolutely beautiful next couple of days here in Campbell River. Later this evening, supposed to reach a low of 15 and clear. We'll warm up a little bit tomorrow, though. High of 24 and mainly sunny. Right now, high of 26 and clear outside of the River Studios on 12th Avenue. Next low tide at 9:46 this evening. Next high tide, 11:24 this evening.
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0: Summer tip number 37. Leave your winter coat at work so you can endure coworker Cool Hand Carl. Man, he loves him some air conditioning. The River.
1: What dream celebrity would you love to visit Campbell River? Apparently, Jason Momoa is just walking around like a regular over here. People were seeing him at the farmer's market. I'm so jealous. I haven't had the chance to bump into him yet. What the hell? We'll talk about this a little bit more coming up right after an artist that I'm sure a lot of people would love to see around town. It's Janet Jackson on 99.7 The River.

What's the coolest celebrity sighting you've seen in Campbell River? A lot of people are freaking out right now because apparently Jason Momoa is just hanging out like a normal in Campbell River. Yeah, apparently he was at the farmer's market. He's been to a bunch of places too. He was at Riptide, and apparently he's got a full film crew over at a cafe in Willow Point. How cool is that, man? Have you had the chance to bump into him? Did you take a picture with the Aquaman himself? Or I guess he goes by Lobo now in the DC movies. He was just in Supergirl earlier this summer. But no, 287-4444 powered by Fido. What other cool celebrities have you seen around here? I would love to hear from you. I really hope this celebrity comes to visit, but with how often he tours, probably not going to happen anytime soon. It's The Weeknd with Can't Feel My Face on 99.7 The River.

0: 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Just wanted to give you a quick heads up. This is really cool. The Cops for Cancer raffle is going to be making a comeback. 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We're a big supporter of Cops for Cancer and everything that they do. 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

0: All right, Campbell River, that is going to be it for me today. Ricky will be back tomorrow morning to hang out with you. She's going to have an awesome show planned out for you as well. And, of course, I will be back hanging out with you tomorrow afternoon on your Tuesday as well. In the words of my good friend Don Simmons, if you need to be in the know, tune into AJ. And I'm going to leave you with music coming up from one of the most iconic artists of all time. You'll know exactly who I'm talking about. Coming up in just a couple of minutes on The River. Have a good night, Campbell River. We'll see you tomorrow.
1: 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Oh no, okie donkey, that was meant to read okie dokie, I'm so sorry.
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0: the Brand Van concert happening this Monday night at the Pacific Palisades. Are you going to all in if you want to answer a couple of questions? Mainly, what is Todd's favorite cheese? Jackie just called up and said it was a form of rock for. Let's see about that.
1: Give us a ring ding ding. 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

Look at it, I bet you wishing you could clutch that. 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
1: Good morning. I'm Sage Daniels. 11 Campbell River athletes and 5 coaches have returned from the Special Olympics Canada Summer Games in Medicine Hat, Alberta. The group joined 1,700 other athletes, coaches, and mission staff from across Canada, competing from August 11th to August 15th. Athletes that competed at the Games may be selected to represent Canada at the 2027 Special Olympics World Summer Games in Santiago, Chile. Visit our website for more information. There are 10 fires considered out of control as of Monday afternoon on Vancouver Island and the Sunshine Coast after the weekend's lightning storm. BC Wildfire Services marked several new fires started by lightning strikes as under control, and none of them spread significantly, most being about 90 square meters. 7 of the out-of-control fires are in the Central and South Island. Nearly all of them are suspected to be caused by lightning. On the North Island, there are still a couple of out-of-control fires burning between 30 and 40 hectares that started before the storm. Premier David Eby says BC is working on identifying ways that the province can support Ottawa in responding to new U.S. tariffs that took effect Saturday. The U.S. has imposed additional 50% tariffs on a wide range of Canadian goods after Canada walked away from trade talks on Friday. Eby says BC and Canada will use every weapon available to respond to what he calls economic attacks from the U.S.
2: There is no question that there will be economic pain associated with this. There already is. But it is necessary to stand up to a bully. And if you don't, they'll just keep coming back for more.
1: The Premier's office said EB held an emergency cabinet meeting on Saturday afternoon to discuss the tariff response. Premier David Eby addressed the media following the failed trade deal between Canada and the United States. New 50% tariffs have hit an estimated $28 billion in Canadian goods. On Wednesday, Prime Minister Mark Carney asked provinces to prepare to return U.S. alcohol to store shelves, pending a finalized trade deal. With the deal no longer in place, Eby says the idea of stocking U.S. liquor in the current trade environment is absurd.
2: As long as this economic attack continues on our softwood sector, as long as it continues on our economy here in British Columbia, the booze will not be going back on the shelves. It's not a complicated message. It's a straightforward message.
1: Eby said Carney told premiers that the federal government is looking at ways to streamline how it delivers support to smaller businesses, which are likely to be hit the hardest by the added tariffs.
0: Be the first to know. 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
3: In River Sports, Major League Baseball, the Blue Jays, with 30 games left in their regular season, begin a sprint to the finish line as they open a 3-game series at home against the Kansas City Royals at 4:07 this afternoon. Toronto veteran Max Scherzer gets the start. The Jays are 2 games behind Cleveland for the third and final American League wildcard spot. At the Little League World Series, Canada beat Panama 3-2 to stave off elimination. Canada, represented by Vancouver's Little Mountain, will face South Korea at 2 this afternoon. And the Montreal Victoires' missing Walter Cup championship trophy has been found after being lost during shipment and reunited with the team. It's unclear where the trophy was found or how it went missing, with the PWHL saying only that the cup was, quote, lost in shipment. The missing trophy was the team's Keeper Cup, a replica of the original Walter Cup, which is permanently housed at the Hockey Hall of Fame.
0: River weather.
3: Well, it could get a little stormy today. Increasing cloudiness, a chance of afternoon showers or thunderstorms. A high of 25, feeling more like 30 with the Humidex. A chance of showers or thunderstorms this evening and 13 overnight. For tomorrow, a mix of sun and cloud. A chance of afternoon showers or thunderstorms and a high of 23, feeling like 26. It's 13 in downtown Campbell River. Low tide's at 9:55. Next high tide, 5:28.
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99.7 The River. It's Sean Desmond at 6:11. Good morning. Happy Tuesday. Ricky Tyler in the Morning Catch with you. Very glad you could join me this morning. I hope you had a fantastic day yesterday. Wow, it was a pretty hot one. Went for a walk after dinner early evening, and it was still like hot in the sun. Going to be another hot one today, but maybe a little bit on the stormy side. Your river weather, increasing cloudiness with a chance of afternoon showers or thunderstorms. A high of 25, feeling more like 30 today. A chance of showers or thunderstorms this evening, 13 overnight. For tomorrow, a mix of sun and cloud. A chance of showers or thunderstorms and a high of 23, feeling more like 26. Right now, we're at 13 in downtown Campbell River. Coming up on the show today, well, I kind of started this conversation yesterday, and I already got some great tips, but I really would love to hear more. We're going to talk about local kayaking spots. I am brand new to kayaking, and so I'm going to be looking for some advice today. Also, a story about a cool encounter in the waters near Parksville. This is wild. I'll have more on that coming up a little later on in the show. I'll also tell you what's not on the show today. Lucas Schuler from Highway 19 Concerts. Normally on Tuesdays, we chat about all the great live music happening around Campbell River. Unfortunately, we're having issues with our phone line, and it has not been taken care of yet. So, we'll not be able to speak with Lucas this morning. Hopefully, we'll be able to catch up with him tomorrow. I will keep you posted. Here is brand new river music from Bruno Mars. The latest single from his latest album, The Romantic. You call it The Romantic for nothing, huh? Swoon. Here's Risk It All, 99.7 The River.

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0: There's Alyssa Reed and Roses on 99.7 The River at 6:19. It's Ricky Tyler and the Morning Catch. Thank you for being with me this morning. And this is really cool. The Campbell River Art Gallery and the Discovery Passage Aquarium teaming up for something on Friday. I'll have details for you coming up a little later this hour. Also, before that, we're going to get into the River Salute. This is where we recognize the best people, groups, organizations doing really fantastic things in and around Campbell River. 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That's on the way near 640.
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1: The Campbell River Art Gallery and the Discovery Passage Aquarium are teaming up this week for something really cool. I'll tell you about it after the weekend blinding lights on the river.

0: It's the weekend and blinding lights on 99.7 The River. Ricky Tyler on the Morning Catch here on this Tuesday. Thank you for tuning in this morning. I know it's still early, but I hope yours is off to a great start. And this is really cool. On Friday, the Campbell River Art Gallery will be teaming up with the Discovery Passage Aquarium and members of the Hamzatzi Collective for live marine life drawing at the Art Gallery. It goes from 1 until 3. Local marine species will be inside the main gallery for an up-close observational drawing session. Entry is by donation, but space is limited, so they're asking you to register in advance to reserve your place. And if you're not drawing, you can still drop in, ask questions, learn more about the incredible ocean inhabitants living beside us. If you are going to be drawing, you're asked to bring your dry medium of choice, sketchbooks, and your curiosity. Of course, some additional art materials will be available on site. 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And an 8th season of a popular Netflix series has been confirmed. I'll have details for you in the Tyler Report, music and entertainment news. That's on the way near 10 after 7.
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1: Good morning. I'm Sage Daniels. 11 Campbell River athletes and 5 coaches have returned from the Special Olympics Canada Summer Games in Medicine Hat, Alberta. The group joined 1,700 other athletes, coaches, and mission staff from across Canada, competing from August 11th to August 15th. Athletes that competed at the Games may be selected to represent Canada at the 2027 Special Olympics World Summer Games in Santiago, Chile. Visit our website for more information. There are 10 fires considered out of control as of Monday afternoon on Vancouver Island and the Sunshine Coast after the weekend's lightning storm. BC Wildfire Services marked several new fires started by lightning strikes as under control, and none of them spread significantly, most being about 90 square meters. 7 of the out-of-control fires are in the Central and South Island. Nearly all of them are suspected to be caused by lightning. On the North Island, there are still a couple of out-of-control fires burning between 30 and 40 hectares that started before the storm. Premier David Eby says BC is working on identifying ways that the province can support Ottawa in responding to new U.S. tariffs that took effect Saturday. The U.S. has imposed additional 50% tariffs on a wide range of Canadian goods after Canada walked away from trade talks on Friday. Eby says BC and Canada will use every weapon available to respond to what he calls economic attacks from the U.S.
2: There is no question that there will be economic pain associated with this. There already is. But it is necessary to stand up to a bully. And if you don't, they'll just keep coming back for more.
1: The Premier's office said Eby held an emergency cabinet meeting on Saturday afternoon to discuss the tariff response. Premier David Eby addressed the media following the failed trade deal between Canada and the United States. New 50% tariffs have hit an estimated $28 billion in Canadian goods. On Wednesday, Prime Minister Mark Carney asked provinces to prepare to return U.S. alcohol to store shelves, pending a finalized trade deal. With a deal no longer in place, Eby says the idea of stocking U.S. liquor in the current trade environment is absurd.
2: As long as this economic attack continues on our softwood sector, as long as it continues on our economy here in British Columbia, the booze will not be going back on the shelves. It's not a complicated message. It's a straightforward message.
1: Eby said Carney told premiers that the federal government is looking at ways to streamline how it delivers support to smaller businesses, which are likely to be hit the hardest by the added tariffs.
0: Be the first to know. 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
4: In River Sports, Major League Baseball, the Blue Jays, with 30 games left in their regular season, begin a sprint to the finish line as they open a 3-game series at home against the Kansas City Royals at 4:07 this afternoon. Toronto veteran Max Scherzer gets the start. The Jays are 2 games behind Cleveland for the third and final American League wildcard spot. At the Little League World Series, Canada beat Panama 3-2 to stave off elimination. Canada, represented by Vancouver's Little Mountain, will face South Korea at 2 this afternoon. And the Montreal Victoires' missing Walter Cup championship trophy has been found after being lost during shipment and reunited with the team. It's unclear where the trophy was found or how it went missing, with the PWHL saying only that the cup was, quote, lost in shipment. The missing trophy was the team's Keeper Cup, a replica of the original Walter Cup, which is permanently housed at the Hockey Hall of Fame.
0: River weather.
4: Well, it could get a little stormy today. Increasing cloudiness, a chance of afternoon showers or thunderstorms. A high of 25, feeling more like 30 with the Humidex. A chance of showers or thunderstorms this evening and 13 overnight. For tomorrow, a mix of sun and cloud. A chance of afternoon showers or thunderstorms and a high of 23, feeling like 26. It's 13 in downtown Campbell River. Low tides at 9:55. Next high tide, 5:28.
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1: All right. Well, an eighth season of Black Mirror is officially in production at Netflix. Earlier this year, creator Charlie Brooker promised the dystopian anthology series will return, and hopefully it'll be more Black Mirror than ever. The show started shooting in the summer, although no launch date for the new season has been set yet. I've never watched Black Mirror, and it's right up my alley, too. I don't know why. I'll have to remember it next time I'm struggling to find something to watch. And Taylor Swift participated in the recording Academy's The Icon Sessions, where she offered a deep dive into her songwriting process, reflected on her two-decade career as a songwriter, and broke down the stories and inspirations behind each of her albums. As part of her appearance, she also performed a medley of I Knew It, I Knew You, her recent contribution to Toy Story 5, along with August and All Too Well. The Icon Sessions is the second appearance like this that Taylor has done in recent weeks as awards season campaigning begins to ramp up. She also reportedly participated in a sit-down at the Ross House in Los Angeles to promote her Disney Plus special The Eras Tour, The Final Show, which is up for 5 Emmy Awards at next month's ceremony. Taylor is no doubt also hoping to add more Grammys. Eligibility for the 2027 Grammys closes this Friday, and maybe even an Oscar nomination for I Knew It, I Knew You in the months ahead? We'll see. Here is Taylor Swift from Toy Story 5, I Knew It, I Knew You, 99.7 The River.

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0: 99.7 The River and brand new river music from Charlotte Cardin, The Way We Touch. Ricky Tyler in the Morning Catch here. Thank you for joining me on this Tuesday. Looking nice out there right now, but it could get stormy a little later today. Your river weather, increasing cloudiness, a chance of afternoon showers or thunderstorms, and hot with a high of 25, feeling like 30. A chance of showers or thunderstorms this evening, 13 overnight. For tomorrow, a mix of sun and cloud, a chance of showers or thunderstorms, and a high of 23, feeling like 26. So far, Thursday, Friday look like they're going to be wet days, and then back to sunshine for Saturday. It's 13 right now in downtown Campbell River, and we're keeping our fingers crossed for a beautiful weekend because you can hit the links and support a wonderful cause at the same time. I'll have details for you later this hour. Also, yesterday we kind of started a conversation about kayaking around Campbell River. Hubby and I just got our first kayak, and we are looking for some recommendations. We'll get into that near 7:40. Stick around.
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1: No matter what, no matter what.

The River. Looking for a bit of advice from you this morning. I'll get into it right after Kim Wilde, 99.7 The River.

0: 99.7 The River, it's Kim Wilde and her 80s cover of a 1966 hit from Diana Ross and the Supremes, You Keep Me Hanging On. Ricky Tyler in the Morning Catch here. Thank you for joining me on this Tuesday. And I got into this a little late yesterday. I was very distracted by the Jason Momoa thing. But hubby and I just got our very first kayak. It's a two-person kayak. And when I was off on Thursday, we took it to Saratoga Beach, went kayaking for the very first time, and we are totally smitten by it. I don't know why we waited so long to get one, but better late than never, I guess. If you've always been on the fence about it, do it. You won't regret it. It's so amazing and peaceful out on the water. Like, I want to go every day now. And if you are into kayaking, I would love to hear from you today. I'm looking for recommendations of where we can take our kayak. Nothing too challenging, obviously, because we're very new to it. Already got a few really good suggestions at our Facebook page. Thank you to everybody who weighed in so far. A few of you have mentioned Roberts Lake, so we're definitely going to have to go check that out. And I love this. Sherry recommended the estuary up the back channel to the Raven Trailhead and then back out the main river. And Sherry has organized a sunset kayak trip on September 12th, 6 p.m. with Floats and Friends CR Paddles. Thank you for inviting me along, Sherry. It's very kind of you. And I was discussing it with hubby last night, and if we can make it, we definitely will join you. Sherry shared the link to the events page for that, so you can go check it out on Facebook at 99.7theriver-onair. And yeah, if you've got some great kayaking recommendations for me, please include them. You can also shoot me a text, 250-287-4444. The River text line is brought to you by Fido.
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0: You can hit the links for a great cause this weekend. I'll have details for you after Jocelyn Ellis. Here is Martin Garrix and Ed Sheeran on The River. Stay.

0: Jackpot.
1: 99.7 The River, there's Jocelyn Ellis, Ricky Tyler in the Morning Catch here. Happy Tuesday. Thank you so much for being with me this morning. I'm asking you for your recommendations of places to go kayaking. Nothing too challenging because we just got a kayak and we've been once. So I definitely need beginner level recommendations.

0: recommendations. I heard from Steph, who said the Oyster Bay Rest Stop area, the Ken Ford Boat Launch, the estuary, that's been a popular answer. And she also said Rebecca's Spit on Quadra is really good. Yeah, I can picture that. I imagine that would be a really good kayaking spot. Thanks, Steph. Keep your advice coming over at Facebook, or you can shoot me a text, 250-287-4444, the River Text Line, brought to you by Fido. Really appreciate your answers this morning. And this weekend, the Campbell River Food Bank is holding their first ever Drive Out Hunger Golf fundraiser at the Campbell River Golf Club. 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
1: Good morning. I'm Sage Daniels. 11 Campbell River athletes and 5 coaches have returned from the Special Olympics Canada Summer Games in Medicine Hat, Alberta. The group joined 1,700 other athletes, coaches, and mission staff from across Canada, competing from August 11th to August 15th. Athletes that competed at the Games may be selected to represent Canada at the 2027 Special Olympics World Summer Games in Santiago, Chile. Visit our website for more information. There are 10 fires considered out of control as of Monday afternoon on Vancouver Island and the Sunshine Coast after the weekend's lightning storm. BC Wildfire Services marked several new fires started by lightning strikes as under control, and none of them spread significantly, most being about 90 square meters. 7 of the out-of-control fires are in the Central and South Island. Nearly all of them are suspected to be caused by lightning. On the North Island, there are still a couple of out-of-control fires burning between 30 and 40 hectares that started before the storm. Premier David Eby says BC is working on identifying ways that the province can support Ottawa in responding to new U.S. tariffs that took effect Saturday. The U.S. has imposed additional 50% tariffs on a wide range of Canadian goods after Canada walked away from trade talks on Friday. Eby says BC and Canada will use every weapon available to respond to what he calls economic attacks from the U.S.
2: There is no question that there will be economic pain associated with this. There already is. But it is necessary to stand up to a bully. And if you don't, they'll just keep coming back for more.
1: The Premier's office said Eby held an emergency cabinet meeting on Saturday afternoon to discuss the tariff response. Premier David Eby addressed the media following the failed trade deal between Canada and the United States. New 50% tariffs have hit an estimated $28 billion in Canadian goods. On Wednesday, Prime Minister Mark Carney asked provinces to prepare to return U.S. alcohol to store shelves, pending a finalized trade deal. With the deal no longer in place, Eby says the idea of stocking U.S. liquor in the current trade environment is absurd.
2: As long as this economic attack continues on our softwood sector, as long as it continues on our economy here in British Columbia, the booze will not be going back on the shelves. It's not a complicated message. It's a straightforward message.
1: Eby said Carney told premiers that the federal government is looking at ways to streamline how it delivers support to smaller businesses, which are likely to be hit the hardest by the added tariffs.
0: Be the first to know. 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
3: In River Sports, Major League Baseball, the Blue Jays, with 30 games left in their regular season, begin a sprint to the finish line as they open a 3-game series at home against the Kansas City Royals at 4:07 this afternoon. Toronto veteran Max Scherzer gets the start. The Jays are 2 games behind Cleveland for the third and final American League wildcard spot. At the Little League World Series, Canada beat Panama 3-2 to stave off elimination. Canada, represented by Vancouver's Little Mountain, will face South Korea at 2 this afternoon. And the Montreal Victoires' missing Walter Cup championship trophy has been found after being lost during shipment and reunited with the team. It's unclear where the trophy was found or how it went missing, with the PWHL saying only that the cup was, quote, lost in shipment. The missing trophy was the team's Keeper Cup, a replica of the original Walter Cup, which is permanently housed at the Hockey Hall of Fame.
0: River weather.
3: Well, a beautiful start to the day, but it could get stormy later. Increasing cloudiness with a chance of afternoon showers or thunderstorms and a high of 25, feeling like 30. A chance of showers or thunderstorms this evening, 13 overnight. For tomorrow, a mix of sun and cloud, a chance of showers or thunderstorms and a high of 23, feeling like 26. It's 14 in downtown Campbell River. Low tides at 9:55. Next high tide, 5:28.
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99.7 The River, it's Julie Black at 8:11. Ricky Tyler on the Morning Catch here. Thank you for being with me on this Tuesday. And because it is Tuesday, that means Lunch in the Square is back today. Free live music in Spirit Square beginning at noon. I'll have more on that a little later this hour. Right now, let's get into the River Birthday Club with Whistlin' Waffle. 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We do shout outs around this time weekday mornings, and it gets you into the weekly draw for a Whistlin' Waffle gift card, which we do every Friday. This comes from Matthew DeVille. Happy birthday to my lovely wife, Robin. Ah, how nice. I hope you have the most amazing birthday today, Robin. Thank you both for listening. Celebrity birthdays today, so many that I can't possibly do them all. We'll do a few. The best James Bond, late Sean Connery, was born on this date in 1930. Beetlejuice, Edward Scissorhands director Tim Burton is 68 today. From True Blood, The Northman, and the upcoming Wicker, which I know all the ladies are really anxious to see. Alexander Skarsgård, a milestone for him. He's 50 today. And Gossip Girl's Blake Lively turns 39. If you have not seen the trailer for Wicker, it is a must watch. Here is Olivia Dean, and So Easy to Fall in Love with a Basket, apparently, on the river. I could be-

0: 99.7 The River, there's Scott Hellman at 6:19. Ricky Tyler in the Morning Catch here. Thank you for being with me on this Tuesday. We've been talking kayaking, so hubby and I got our very first kayak. We went on our first paddle down at Saratoga Beach on Thursday. And I'm looking for your recommendations of where we can take the kayak. It's got to be not too challenging because we're totally brand new at this, but I'm really glad we got it. I don't know why we waited so long. The one thing people were saying to us, though, because we got a tandem kayak, is that people have been calling it the divorce boat because apparently a lot of fights between couples happen on the two-person kayak, and I can see how that can happen. But I think that's a good thing. If we're going to have a fight over something, I'd rather we be in the same vehicle than in like two separate kayaks. Okay. Makes it a little easier. I don't see that happening. We're both loving the kayak. We'll see. Who knows? It could all go south at any minute. Right. Just ask Erica Sigurdsson. It's your Thrifty Foods smile of the day.
1: The only sport my husband and I do together, I don't know if there's couples that do sports together. It's not a good idea. We kayak, and we own a tandem kayak. That's the one with the two seats. And if you've ever seen a couple in a tandem kayak and thought, I wonder what's going on there. Let me tell you, one person in that boat really likes kayaking. Yeah. The other person wanted to buy a Vespa.
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0: By the way, I was just kidding about hubby and I having a fight in the kayak. We like never argue. We're like two peas in a pod. That wouldn't happen. Here's Madonna, Borderline on the River.

A Vancouver Island diver recently had a really cool encounter. I'll tell you about it in about 10 minutes. Here's No Doubt on the River.

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0: 99.7 The River, Ellie Goulding, and Love Me Like You Do, Ricky Tyler in the Morning Catch here. Thank you for tuning in on your Tuesday. I hope you're having a great one so far. And I caught this in the news on Sunday. So cool. A Vancouver Island diver by the name of Carl Sorensen had a really cool and rare encounter while diving in the waters near Sayward. He came face to face with a 12-foot-long, blunt-nosed, six-gill shark. He said he was in the water, he turned around, and the shark was about 5 feet away from him, swimming right towards him with its mouth open. Not in an aggressive way, though. It got close enough to bounce off his camera gear. The shark hung around for a few minutes before it made its way back to deeper water. Sorensen told Global News that he's done around 1,200 dives all over Vancouver Island, has never seen a six-gill shark, which makes sense because it is a deep water species, so it's not typically hanging around areas where people dive, but experts say they do move into shallower waters to mate and give birth. This is the second sighting of a blunt-nosed six-gill shark in the waters near Parksville this summer. You may remember back in July, Parksville fisherman Dale Kisniak hooked a huge 10-foot, 400-pound blunt-nosed six-gill. I'm going to try to find the video for you and post it up at Facebook because it's really cool. Totally wild. Love it.
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0: This guy is also celebrating a birthday today. He is 72 years old. Elvis Costello. 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

0: 99.7 The River with the Strumbellas. Ricky Tyler in the Morning Catch here. Thank you so much for tuning in on this Tuesday. And normally on Tuesdays in the 8 o'clock hour, Lucas Schuler from Highway 19 Concerts joins me to talk about all the great live music happening in and around Campbell River throughout the week and into the weekend. Unfortunately, I was having some issues with the studio line, but we are getting that taken care of, and Lucas will be on the show tomorrow instead. I will speak with Lucas in the 8 o'clock hour, but I wanted to let you know that today is the very last lunch in the square for the season. Free live music in Spirit Square beginning at noon. 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I've posted more details for you at our Facebook page, 99.7 The River - On Air.
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1: Good morning. I'm Sage Daniels. 11 Campbell River athletes and 5 coaches have returned from the Special Olympics Canada Summer Games in Medicine Hat, Alberta. The group joined 1,700 other athletes, coaches, and mission staff from across Canada, competing from August 11th to August 15th. Athletes that competed at the Games may be selected to represent Canada at the 2027 Special Olympics World Summer Games in Santiago, Chile. Visit our website for more information. There are 10 fires considered out of control as of Monday afternoon on Vancouver Island and the Sunshine Coast after the weekend's lightning storm. BC Wildfire Services marked several new fires started by lightning strikes as under control, and none of them spread significantly, most being about 90 square meters. 7 of the out-of-control fires are in the Central and South Island. Nearly all of them are suspected to be caused by lightning. On the North Island, there are still a couple of out-of-control fires burning between 30 and 40 hectares that started before the storm. Premier David Eby says BC is working on identifying ways that the province can support Ottawa in responding to new U.S. tariffs that took effect Saturday. The U.S. has imposed additional 50% tariffs on a wide range of Canadian goods after Canada walked away from trade talks on Friday. Eby says BC and Canada will use every weapon available to respond to what he calls economic attacks from the U.S.
2: There is no question that there will be economic pain associated with this. There already is. But it is necessary to stand up to a bully. And if you don't, they'll just keep coming back for more.
1: The Premier's office said Eby held an emergency cabinet meeting on Saturday afternoon to discuss the tariff response. Premier David Eby addressed the media following the failed trade deal between Canada and the United States. New 50% tariffs have hit an estimated $28 billion in Canadian goods. On Wednesday, Prime Minister Mark Carney asked provinces to prepare to return U.S. alcohol to store shelves, pending a finalized trade deal. With a deal no longer in place, Eby says the idea of stocking U.S. liquor in the current trade environment is absurd.
2: As long as this economic attack continues on our softwood sector, as long as it continues on our economy here in British Columbia, the booze will not be going back on the shelves. It's not a complicated message. It's a straightforward message.
1: Eby said Carney told premiers that the federal government is looking at ways to streamline how it delivers support to smaller businesses, which are likely to be hit the hardest by the added tariffs.
0: Be the first to know. 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
3: In River Sports, Major League Baseball, the Blue Jays, with 30 games left in their regular season, begin a sprint to the finish line as they open a 3-game series at home against the Kansas City Royals at 4:07 this afternoon. Toronto veteran Max Scherzer gets the start. The Jays are 2 games behind Cleveland for the third and final American League wildcard spot. At the Little League World Series, Canada beat Panama 3-2 to stave off elimination. Canada, represented by Vancouver's Little Mountain, will face South Korea at 2 this afternoon. And the Montreal Victoire's missing Walter Cup championship trophy has been found after being lost during shipment and reunited with the team. It's unclear where the trophy was found or how it went missing, with the PWHL saying only that the cup was, quote, lost in shipment. The missing trophy was the team's Keeper Cup, a replica of the original Walter Cup, which is permanently housed at the Hockey Hall of Fame.
0: River weather.
3: Well, a really nice start to the day, but things could take a turn a little later. Increasing cloudiness, a chance of afternoon showers or thunderstorms, and a high of 25, feeling like 30. A chance of showers or thunderstorms this evening, 13 overnight. For tomorrow, a mix of sun and cloud, a chance of showers or thunderstorms, and a high of 23, feeling like 26. It's 15 right now in downtown Campbell River. Low tides less than an hour away, 9:55. Next high tide, 5:28.
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Some people wake up feeling like $1 million. She wakes up feeling like insufficient funds. Ricky Tyler in the Morning Cash. 99.7 The River. You

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1: All right, today's River Salute goes to the North Island Panthers Girls Hockey Society. 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
2: I'm too sexy for my love. 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

0: 99.7 The River. It's Bruno Mars from his latest album, The Romantic. There's I Just Might. Ricky Tyler in the Morning Catch here. Thank you for tuning in on this Tuesday. And yesterday we were having a little bit of fun with the fact that Jason Momoa, star of Game of Thrones and DC's Aquaman, is in town. He's doing some filming nearby, it sounds like. And so people were spotting him around town on Sunday. And yesterday I made the mistake of asking a very simple question, which was, did you spot Jason Momoa around town somewhere? Did you see him? That's all I wanted to know. And most of you were having fun with it, being pretty cool about it, but a couple of people were like, leave him alone, as if I said anything about bothering Jason Momoa. All I asked was, did you spot him around town yesterday? One person literally used the word stalking, and I'm sorry. When did somebody passing in front of your field of vision become the same as stalking someone? And how about the five times that I said on my show yesterday, celebrities are human beings. They're just like us. Don't go out of your way to be annoying. Must have missed that part, huh? This is why we can't just be silly and have fun anymore. Because people can't just read the words in front of them. They got to read something else into it. So no. And for the record, I will say it again. Yeah, celebrities, I don't care who you are regular people, just like you and me. They just happen to have a very cool and very public job. So yes, treat them like people. Leave them alone. Let them do their thing. And let them do it in peace. But there's nothing wrong with asking if you've seen somebody. It's no different than saying, hey, have you seen my neighbor, Kathy? Doesn't mean you're stalking somebody. Come on.
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0: Well, this is quite the fishing story. It's a harrowing one, actually. It comes from Mexico, where a fisherman was rescued after spending 15 days in a pitch-black cave. The man named Erasto Valdez survived by drinking rainwater and breathing from an air pocket. According to the municipal government of Yupanapa, which organized the rescue operation, Valdez got lost in a cave while fishing in a cenote, Mexico's famous limestone sinkholes. Swimming down into a cave, darkness quickly enveloped the man until he was unable to find the way he came from. That was on July 23rd, and it wasn't until August 7th that he was located. The rescue operations involved an unprecedented deployment on land, river, and air, guided by the firm conviction of not giving up until they found him. Valdez was transported to hospital after being found in a condition of extreme malnourishment and dehydration. He hadn't seen light for 15 days and had lost all track of time. He's expected to make a full recovery, which is great news, but man, that is some nightmare fuel right there, isn't it?
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0: 30. A chance of showers or thunderstorms this evening and 13 overnight. For tomorrow, a mix of sun and cloud, a chance of showers or thunderstorms and a high of 23, feeling like 26. We do need the rain. Don't really want the thunderstorms to go with it, though. Mother Nature can keep it. It's 19 now in downtown Campbell River. Justice is away, but we've got lots of great river music on the way to keep you company and entertain you while you're waiting for the start of the River Afternoon Drive with AJ. That gets underway at 2. I'll be back here tomorrow from 6 to 10. Yes, finally, Lucas Schuler from Highway 19 Concerts will be my guest. The phone lines are working again, so we will speak in the 8 o'clock hour tomorrow, and he'll fill us in on all the fantastic live music happening around Campbell River this weekend into the weekend. By the way, the very last lunch in the square is getting set to go today at noon in Spirit Square, wrapping up the season with everybody's favorite duo, Doug Fokins and Trent Noonan. I hope you'll join me again tomorrow. In the meantime, have a fantastic day, Campbell River.
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1: I'm Wiley Henderson. 11 Campbell River athletes and 5 coaches have returned from the Special Olympics Canada Summer Games in Medicine Hat, Alberta. The group joined 1,700 other athletes, coaches, and mission staff from across Canada competing from August 11th to the 15th. Athletes that competed at the Games may be selected to represent Canada at the 2027 Special Olympics World Summer Games in Santiago, Chile. Visit our website for more information. 3 of the 16 active wildfires burning in the North Island are classified as out of control. This includes the 12-hectare Tools Creek fire west of Campbell River, a 30-hectare fire near Gerald Creek, and a 39-hectare fire near Misery Creek. All 3 fires were triggered by lightning. Also, a small wildfire which ignited west of Nanaimo Monday is being held, and a fire west of Chemainus Lake that was discovered Sunday is under control. Both of those fires were measured at less than 1 hectare. Delta South MLA Ian Payton is leaving the BC Conservatives to sit as an independent for now. Payton says he wants to start a new centre-right party with fellow former Conservative Peter Miliband, who also left caucus this month. He says the Conservatives' new direction under leader Carrie Lynn Findlay does not align with his beliefs. Payton says he felt singled out as a former member of BC United, the party that was previously the BC Liberals.
2: I always felt a little bit awkward about sitting there and people going, that guy and that guy and that lady there used to be part of BC United, and it was a little bit uncomfortable.
1: Findlay says in a social media post she was disappointed by Payton's decision, but her party remains focused on its mission to defeat the NDP. The latest social media offering from the U.S. president includes a possible renaming of one of the Great Lakes. Donald Trump took to Truth Social to say they're giving serious consideration to changing the name of Lake Ontario to Lake America. He adds they don't expect to be doing much business with Ontario any longer. In another post, Trump says he loves French Canadians and would never interfere with Canadians speaking French.
0: Be the first to know. Get daily and weekly news alerts directly to your inbox by signing up at MyCampbellRiverNow.com.
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1: In sports, the Toronto Blue Jays are up against the Kansas City Royals for the second game of a 3-game set. The Jays are 5-5 through their last 10 games. And later, it's the Seattle Mariners versus the Philadelphia Phillies. The Mariners are 3 games back in the American League wildcard standings.
0: River weather.
5: In for an absolutely beautiful day today, Campbell River. Later this evening, we'll cool down a little bit as it's going to reach a low of 15 and be partly cloudy. Moving into tomorrow, your Wednesday, high of 22 and mainly sunny. Right now, it's absolutely stunning in Campbell River at a high of 23 and clear outside of the River Studios on 12th Avenue. Next high tide, 5:28 this evening. Next low tide, 10:11 this evening.
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2: 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Ooh, baby. Gonna get to you, girl.

It's new music from Taylor Swift on 99.7 The River from the Toy Story 5 soundtrack, which actually managed to make over $1 billion at the worldwide box office. That is very impressive for the fifth entry in a kids' animated movie series, so good for them. Were you or your kids ever obsessed with Toy Story when they were growing up? Because I was somebody who loved Buzz Lightyear, had everything from the toys, the merch, the fake costume with the pull-out wings. I was so dedicated to Buzz Lightyear, in fact, that every morning when my dad would drive me to school, we would blast this in his car. And you better believe I was singing that at the top of my lungs at 6 years old. So shout out to my dad for having to put up with that. He's a lot stronger than I would ever be in those moments. Got a really fun show planned for you today. We're going to be talking about what's going on in Campbell River, the return of pumpkin spice. And we're also going to be paying tribute to the icon herself, Dolly Parton, later this afternoon. But first, we're going to continue your afternoon off with Edward Maya and Mia Martina at Stereo Love on 99.7 The River.

0: playing everything cool, deep, and current. It's Charlotte Cardin on 99.7 The River. Are you somebody who's excited for fall? It's coming up in just a couple of weeks. The kids are going to be going back to school pretty soon. And fall is a really exciting time in everybody's lives because it's the one season that can signify a lot of change, right? And as much as I love fall, even I can admit this seems a little premature because we are officially in pumpkin spice season. Yeah, so if you haven't heard about this, Starbucks started their fall menu featuring every type of food that you can put a pumpkin into, including the infamous pumpkin spice latte. And I want to know your thoughts on the whole pumpkin spice trend. Were you one of the first people in line this morning to get your coffees? Do you already have your fall attire picked out? Are you kind of already over summer? Have you already purchased a pumpkin to carve? Let me know. 287-4444, powered by Fido. I would love to hear from you.
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6: You've really got to appreciate The Weeknd, because not only is he one of the biggest artists in the world right now, he's also one of the nicest, too. Just wrapped up 5 sold-out shows over at the iconic Wembley Stadium. And while he was over there, he raised more than $350,000 for charity. What other artist does that these days? Incredible for him. And honestly, I credit that purely for him being Canadian. That's what we do. We always make sure we look out for other people. It's The Weeknd with Daft Punk. 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

0: It's Bedouin Sound Clash on 99.7 The River. Good afternoon. It's AJ here. We were talking about this a little bit earlier. Where are you at in terms of fall starting up? Are you ready for it to start up right now? Or do you want to hold on to summer for a little bit longer? The reason why we're talking about this is because Starbucks has officially kicked off the pumpkin spice stuff. A little bit early, don't get me wrong, but I am so excited for fall. It's my favorite season, and honestly, it mainly has to do with the fact that my wardrobe is basically all suited for fall. Don't get me wrong, I love summer. It's nice to walk out in a pair of shorts, go out to the beach, do whatever you want, but fall provides that perfect middle ground of not being too hot and not being too cold. And honestly, that's a middle ground that has never been more perfected than right here in Campbell River. A lot of places across the country, they deal with all four seasons, right? But here in Campbell River, we basically just deal with two. One long summer and one very long fall.
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cigarette break. It's like 10,000 spoons when all you need is a knife. It's meeting the man of my dreams and then meeting his beautiful wife. And isn't it ironic?

0: We're officially in that time of year where the big events in Campbell River are starting to slow down a little bit, but there is still a bunch going on, including this weekend. The Campbell River Food Bank, our good friends over there, are going to be hosting a drive-out hunger event. This is really cool. 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And we've got more info on this and anything else that's going on in Campbell River just over at mycampbellrivernow.com.
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Yeah, this was heartbreaking to hear about today. The legendary Dolly Parton unfortunately passed away earlier this morning. We're going to be talking about her legacy, what she has provided the world, and most importantly, the kindness that she provided to everybody throughout her entire career. We'll talk about that in just a little bit. But first, we thought it was appropriate to honor Dolly in the best way possible. And we're going to do that by playing one of her most iconic songs of all time. This is 9 to 5 from Dolly Parton on 99.7 The River.

0: Yeah, I'm sure we're all feeling a little choked up listening to that right now. It's the legendary Dolly Parton with 9 to 5 on 99.7 The River. And of course, the news broke this morning that she unfortunately passed away at 80 years old. And Dolly's legacy is something that is so special in the music world and couldn't be described more perfectly than this video that her nephew put out earlier this morning.
1: And I'm representing the Parton and Owens family today, announcing the passing of my Aunt Dolly, Rebecca Parton Dean. Dolly opened doors not just for me, but for her entire family to reach the potential we didn't even know was possible. Dolly also opened doors for generations of singers, songwriters, musicians, and dreamers from every walk of life and across every continent. By her example, we believe that anything was possible.
0: Yeah, and she did that until the very end, too, collabing heavily with artists like Beyonce on her most recent album, Cowboy Carter, along with Sabrina Carpenter very recently as well. But for a lot of people my age, we were actually introduced to Dolly through the show Hannah Montana as, well, Aunt Dolly, even singing a beautiful song with Miley Cyrus when she was super young.
2: You're a true

And it didn't even stop with collabing with artists, too. Dolly helped out so much around the world through her Imagination Library program, which gifted over 300 million books to children around the world. It's just absolutely incredible. And for an entire generation of people, Dolly Parton will always be everybody's Aunt Dolly. She'll truly be missed. And we really can't continue to figure out how we're going to go on without her. You know, it's going to be really sad. A legendary artist in all forms of entertainment. She truly was something special. There will never be another Dolly. Sophia Camara on 99.7 The River.

0: 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It's Avril Lavigne on 99.7 The River. Just taking a quick look at your Campbell River weather right now. Not too bad outside. Currently at a high of 25 and clear outside of the River Studios on 12th Avenue. Will cool down a little bit later tonight, reaching a low of 15 and partly cloudy. Tomorrow, not going to be bad either. High of 22 and mainly sunny. It is looking like we are going to get some rain tomorrow night, though, because it wouldn't be Campbell River without some rain, right?
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2: 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I completely forgot about this, by the way. Ariana Grande is going to be in Meet the Parents 4. I don't want to say the actual name because I feel like I'm going to get in trouble if I say that on the radio. But yeah, Robert De Niro was talking about his experience with her, said she is absolutely terrific to work with, but he still hasn't seen Wicked yet. Robert, come on, what are you doing, man? I feel like that movie would be right up your alley. Both parts, you're in for an awesome musical with spectacles just surrounding you. You've got little kids, too, surprisingly. I feel like they'd be in for an absolute treat. It's new music from Ariana Grande off her latest album, Petal. Hate That I Made You Love Me on 99.7 The River.

0: So we've been trying to get a temperature check all afternoon on this. Where are you at in terms of the seasons right now? Are you kind of over summer right now? Are you ready for fall to kick up any moment now? Or do you want to hold on to summer for as long as you can? We got a comment from Andrea over on our Facebook page, 99.7 The River Dash on Air. She is somebody who wants summer for life. And listen, Andrea, I completely get that. I'm a big summer fan as well. But you're telling me you would rather sweat your butt off in the blistering sun all the time instead of things changing up, you know what I mean? You get to wear a sweater and cool off for a little bit. You can still go out and do things. It's just not blistering hot in the fall. Maybe it comes down to a personality thing. I'm somebody who likes the winter, who loves the colder months, so maybe that's what it is. Maybe deep down, I'm just a cold person at heart.
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0: Yes.
1: Macklemore and Ryan Lewis on 99.7 The River. And I just wanted to give you a quick heads up. We've been talking about fall and summer all afternoon, but Labor Day is going to be coming up right around the corner. Not this weekend, but the following weekend after that. And there's a bunch of stuff going on in Campbell River if you're staying here for the long weekend. They're going to have art festivals over in Willow Point. 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
1: I'm Wiley Henderson. A Campbell Riverman is facing several charges after RCMP say proactive patrols led officers to a suspected break and enter at a downtown business. Police say an officer spotted a suspicious man riding an e-bike away from a commercial area shortly after 2 a.m. Friday. The officer seized property believed to be stolen, and minutes later police were called to a nearby business reporting a break and enter. RCMP say the property was linked to the business. A 40-year-old man faces charges including break and enter, two counts of possessing stolen property under $5,000, and obstructing a peace officer. He is also facing charges stemming from a separate incident August 15th, including attempted break and enter and mischief under $5,000. Seven of the 18 active wildfires burning in the North Island are classified as out of control. This includes the 12-hectare Tools Creek fire west of Campbell River, a 30-hectare fire near Gerald Creek, a 39-hectare fire near Misery Creek, and four new blazes that were discovered between Monday and Tuesday. All fires were triggered by lightning. Also, a small wildfire which ignited west of Nanaimo Monday is being held, and a fire west of Chemainus Lake that was discovered Sunday is under control. Both of those fires were measured at less than 1 hectare. Delta South MLA Ian Payton is leaving the BC Conservatives to sit as an independent for now. Payton says he wants to start a new centre-right party with fellow former Conservative Peter Milibar, who also left caucus this month. He says the Conservatives' new direction under leader Carrie Lynn Findlay does not align with his beliefs. Payton says he felt singled out as a former member of BC United, the party that was previously the BC Liberals.
2: I always felt a little bit awkward about sitting there and people going, "That guy and that guy and that lady there used to be part of BC United," and it was a little bit uncomfortable.
1: Findlay says in a social media post she was disappointed by Payton's decision, but her party remains focused on its mission to defeat the NDP. And the latest social media offering from the U.S. president includes a possible renaming of one of the Great Lakes. Donald Trump took to Truth Social, saying they're giving serious consideration to changing the name of Lake Ontario to Lake America. He adds they don't expect to be doing much business with Ontario any longer. In another post, Trump says he loves French Canadians and would never interfere with Canadians speaking French.
0: Be the first to know. 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
1: In sports, the Toronto Blue Jays are up against the Kansas City Royals for the second game of a three-game set. The Jays are 5-5 through their last 10 games. And later, it's the Seattle Mariners versus the Philadelphia Phillies. The Mariners are three games back in the American League wildcard standings.
0: River weather.
5: We are in for a nice couple of days here in Campbell River. We'll cool down later tonight as it's supposed to reach a low of 15 and it'll be partly cloudy. But moving into tomorrow, your Wednesday, that nice streak will continue as it's supposed to reach a high of 22 and it'll be mainly sunny. Right now, it's stunning in Campbell River. A little bit toasty though, high of 27, feeling like 30 outside of the River Studios on 12th Avenue. Your next high tide is going to be at 5:28 this afternoon. Next low tide, 10:11 this evening. If you're looking for something to keep you a little bit more entertained, I highly recommend you go on the internet and look at some of the names of our lakes in this country, because there are some that are absolutely unhinged. It's one of the best ways that you can pass time. We'll talk about these a little bit more coming up in just 6 minutes, but first, it's Bruno Mars with Risk It All on 99.7 The River.
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0: If you're looking for a good way to pass the time at work right now, we've got about an hour left into your workday. 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
0: Yeah, so there was this list that was put out this morning of the top five most ridiculous names for lakes. Some of them include Useless Lake, Stupid Lake, Big Lake, and my two personal favorites, Another Lake and Another Lake. You've really got to appreciate the effort put into the naming conventions of these lakes. And as ridiculous as these names sound, at least we would never change the name of our lakes to something lazy like, I don't know, Lake of America, right? Surely no one would be foolish or stupid enough to try to do that.

0: Canada is an acceptable and inclusive country where everyone belongs and goals and dreams come true.
1: Here's a Canadian song while you shop Canadian made.
2: 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Side by side is Canadian made.
1: Made in Canada.
0: Everybody gets along.
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0: So we've been trying to get a bit of a temperature check on this all afternoon. Where are you at right now in terms of summer? Are you somebody who's kind of over it? You're waiting for fall to creep through? Or do you want to hold on to summer for as long as you possibly can? We got a message from Rhonda over on our Facebook page. She says she loves both summer and fall. However, she did make pumpkin spice muffins today. And you know what I have to say to that, Rhonda? Good for you. You are on the right side of history, because all afternoon, I've been so tempted to grab a pumpkin spice iced coffee, but I think I'm going to hold out just a little bit longer.
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0: If you haven't heard about this, Tame Impala just proved that he's the biggest loser in the music industry, but it's not for a bad reason. It's new music from him and Jenny. It's Dracula on 99.7 The River, obviously a huge hit right now. But the reason why he's a loser is because he just reached number one on the charts for his song Loser. And he didn't do this alone either, because he got some help from none other than his friendly neighborhood Spider-Man.
1: Spider-Man, Spider-Man, does whatever a spider can.
0: Yeah, that song was featured pretty heavily in the brand new movie Spider-Man Brand New Day. If you haven't had the chance to see it yet, highly recommend you do, because it just became the most successful Marvel movie, surpassing Avengers Endgame, making over $2 billion at the box office. So the big lesson that we can take away from today is that it's not always bad to be a loser. Sometimes it gets you a number one hit record.
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0: Our Lady Peace on 99.7 The River. We're going to be giving you your news and weather updates coming up very shortly, but I just wanted to give you a quick heads up about the Cops for Cancer raffle. 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